They want to use private hands for public works, promise significant cash while we calculate every penny. Seems like even infrastructure now needs a shareholder meeting. We're basking in a crisp 19 degrees Celsius tonight, but keeping costs low and spirits high isn't always straightforward math. Let the thoughts about fiscal planning dissolve into something much brighter, something that burns way hotter than any overheated circuit board. Get ready for pure midnight escapism right now with Marlo Patton.

2:20 at night, and the week is finally doing its graceful slide into nothingness. Did you follow the national headlines today? All this talk of political scaffolding needing constant reinforcement, like passing a seemingly indelible baton. It reminds us that even movement, like the A2 exit status being fully reinstated toward Hanover, is about restoring foundational flow. Hey, check out the lovely weather right now in Wolfsburg, a stable 17 degrees Celsius under a crisp, clear sky. We keep things steady, but are you really feeling this mood? It makes perfect sense. Your circadian rhythms and the cosmic rhythm of Friday night just match up perfectly for some chill listening. So let's wrap into 24K Golden Ian and Ian Dior doing their best to capture whatever mood that feels like right now.

past 2 at night and the week's structural integrity seems delightfully optional. We're cruising into Friday night with a distinctly reflective wavelength tonight. Speaking of unstable structures, those national welfare

0: FM.
1: 60% readiness? Some of those international structures are certainly looking shaky, aren't they? We're facing some dubious numbers there regarding NATO commitments. But even when the macro politics seem precarious, things still need to function. Look at Hildesheim, a solid 17 degrees Celsius now, dropping just 1 degree by afternoon, a reliable little decrease. Speaking of dependable lift, if you can't fully count on stable external supports, maybe we should focus on building our own elevation tonight? Let those spirits climb. The atmosphere is perfect for 10 stories high.

nearly 3 in the morning. Time for some genuine decompression. You know how often grand pronouncements, vows of justice, or tax caps collapse into necessary compromises, leaving only a vague promise in their wake? It's the entropy of intent. Miraculously, weather-wise, Lunenburg keeps things at a steady 19 degrees Celsius beneath this crystal clear sky. That stability is rare when foundational ideologies are still subject to revision. Speaking of foundational structures, maybe the most stable thing tonight will be exactly that, a genuine, unadulterated perspective. Let's let those ideas breathe and just ride the frequency.

0: another Friday night, and even in Braunschweig, things feel suspended, like governance taking an unexpected sabbatical. The political apparatus hits pause until late next week. Sometimes a system just needs that extended downtime. Still, at 18 degrees Celsius tonight, everything feels stable enough for now. Let's leave the structured thoughts on standby. Time to skip the heavy policy analysis and head straight for some pure release. Jumpin'.
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1: Folks, 3 in the morning on a Friday feels like time warps into pure euphoria. Speaking of things changing, the passing of Zhurong Ji signals major global foundational shifts, doesn't it? It's a huge piece of history hitting pause for us. Even Salzgitter is holding steady at 18 degrees Celsius beneath this perfect sky. Everything is so stable right now, yet sometimes life feels like structural integrity giving a little shudder. Time to let the current energy take over some loose strings. Next up, we're letting our worries break into Alan Walker's Broken Strings.

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1: 3:20 at night, Friday. Time moves at a fantastic pace tonight. We're talking about global infrastructure, real talk, with the readiness levels being pitched at some mere 60% somewhere in Eastern Europe. The weight of responsibility you absorb when promises clash with operational reality is immense. But hey, even serious geopolitics needs to keep its cool. Hamburg, for example, remains crystal clear at a perfect 18 degrees Celsius. We all need that kind of steady hum right now. This deep dive into structural capacity reminds us that staying robust requires more than just plans. It requires genuine will. Time for something smooth and mellow. Next up is Your Woman by Whitetown. Hopefully, this track makes your own woman feel utterly adored, because that song title gives me major hopes.

0: Life! Financial schemes cause considerable consternation, right? Whispers of privatization and dwindling funds doing laps around what should be a public safety net. But speaking of necessary fundamentals, Helmstedt reports clear skies at 17 degrees Celsius, a refreshing constant. That steady clarity is exactly what we all need as the hours tick by. Speaking of time passing, next up is Millennium by Robbie Williams. I hope this track gives me permission to be dramatically nostalgic for a decade that never quite existed.
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at night, Friday, 14th August. The kind of hour when serious pondering feels mandatory. You know, discussing defense readiness makes one pause, reports about deployments like Brigade 45, struggling for steam, and keeping their promise to NATO only with volunteers, it certainly raises the question of structural fortitude. Hopefully, this current clarity in Bremen at 19 degrees Celsius doesn't give us any false confidence regarding institutional logistics. We need something that really revs up the spirit, Quelke chose, viscerally compelling. Let's find some energy, shall we? Coming up after this rapid sequence, feel that catharsis drop as we go deep into Linkin Park with Somewhere I Belong.

0: you're at the right place. Ubu.fm.
1: The global economy makes you feel like your financial stability rests on sheer hopeful expectation, doesn't it? Such wonderfully fragile confidence. Looking out here in Hildesheim at 16 degrees Celsius under a clear sky, I almost get that sense of structural integrity myself. But let's be real, sometimes those market feelings are just too much. Don't worry about the volatile indices. We're moving past all economic forecasting now. We need something immediate and dramatically delicious. Coming up right after this sonic moment is Dove Cameron with Too Much. So let the feeling finally hit supersonic speeds.

0: you.
1: Those struggling rivers certainly remind you that structural integrity isn't always a guarantee, even when the gauge reads below 2 meters. We navigate those logistical low points all the time, don't we? Just like standing here in Braunschweig at 17 degrees Celsius, things sometimes feel surprisingly shallow. But if trouble is actually a friend, perhaps these infrastructural dips are just character building. We're shifting gears now. Let's embrace whatever little difficulty comes our way. Up next, Lenka with Trouble is a Friend.
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harvest usually suggests abundance, but what we're hearing on the air are serious accounts of crops struggling against drought and baffling economic structures. It sounds like foundational support, both monetary and meteorologically speaking, has become a rather scarce commodity. Still, even when things feel as underwhelming as the 17 degrees Celsius chill biting at Lüneburg tonight, there's always something to levitate you. Before we send off with some celebratory tones, let's remember that sometimes reaching for heights literally matters. Prepare yourselves. Kimbra is bringing Top of the World.

machinery of modern life sometimes grinds. The chemical industry, for instance, sounds ready to protest the current inertia, citing critically low water levels that are severely gutting national logistics, a true systemic bottleneck unfolding right now near the A1. We need flow, plain and simple. Speaking of flow state interruptions, heads up on the A1 stretch from Osnabrück. There's a stationary moment for you between Bramshay and Neuenkirchen Verden, someone stranded on that shoulder. Yet, even amidst this national logistical fever and those delays, Delmenhorst is sporting a surprisingly crisp 18 degrees Celsius under a clear sky, a little reprieve of atmospheric perfection. Survival is key. Sometimes the toughest thing to track down isn't petrochemical output, but rather connection itself. When everything else feels compromised, be it the water table or your car's immediate function, you remember that there are complicated wavelengths out there, frequencies far beyond basic necessity. Get ready for a deep dive into finding what is truly different

It's nearing the end of the week, and even politics sometimes feels like a complex navigational problem. We hear about strong forces calling for true neutrality, rejecting pure political opportunism, and needing an impartial guide in Thuringia. Meanwhile, good news on the A2, that oversized load issue near Hanover Oost has cleared up. Things are finally flowing again. Lüneburg is sporting a crisp 17 degrees Celsius under that perfect sky. It's a very clear kind of day to think about connection, or maybe just something fun and utterly unchallenging. Speaking of avoiding deep dives into political quandaries, tonight we need maximum pop culture flannery. Get ready for Mean Girls, the absolute finest sound to cure any lingering pre-weekend exhaustion.

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1: Navigating constitutional amendments sounds like a monumental, wonderfully ponderous exercise for a Friday afternoon, but let's shift gears to smaller calibrations. Good news on the road front, the hazard status near Delmenhorst Oost has officially been lifted. Such perfect clarity. Speaking of clearing things up, Wolfsburg is currently enjoying 15 degrees Celsius and looks set to reach 16 degrees this afternoon. A truly lovely progression. But as that small thermal climb proves that even the freshest air can sometimes bite, we're ready for a dose of sheer cool comfort. Time to dial down the seriousness. Balu Brigada has So Cold coming up. Enjoy.

0: Pohja.
1: So much good clarity tonight, even political headwinds seem to have been tamed. The hazard is lifted, after all. Helmstedt's 16 degrees Celsius climbing just 1 degree to a lovely 17 proves that sometimes the shift towards stability requires only a small adjustment. Mike signing off now because the time for profound pondering is done. The day gets its rest. Let's welcome Kate up here with her signature morning zest. Enjoy. Help is on the way, everyone.
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3: Mike, I guess that night show Serenity was simply too successful for you. Speaking of necessary adjustments in discourse, Ramelow is advocating serious dialogue in Saxony-Anhalt, criticizing this ingrained political rigidity instead of focusing on exclusion. It's about connection, not conjecture. Hamburg remains perfectly fine at 17 degrees Celsius right now, climbing smoothly to an even lovelier 18 degrees later. Get ready for some weekend rhythm. Let's jump into Happier and soak up all that Friday feeling.

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1: You hear those global headline waves, right? Talk of missiles and simmering instabilities over in Asia, seriously keeping regional tensions at 100. But even if all this complex geopolitical upheaval means 16 degrees Celsius stress levels across the continent, we are nowhere near that kind of drama on Hubu FM today. Drop anchor on stability. Pivot instantly to pure escapism. Let the anxieties from the world disappear with the opening notes. It's time for a collective moment of necessary melancholy and movement. Put your hands up and let's start this weekend by dancing on our own.

0: Speaking of low levels, the kind that make you anxious, Hubu FM understands. From what we hear, inland shippers are making quite a ruckus about those dangerously low river levels. They demand everything from three-point funding plans to instant channel expansion. It sounds like a serious ache for resources across Lower Saxony. But listen up, none of this complex infrastructure dread is getting near the energy we need right now. We've got 16 degrees Celsius and an absolutely clear sky, giving us permission to feel utterly ridiculous. Because even if the rivers are struggling with flow, our mood needs zero depth. It needs pure sparkle. Put those concerns aside, it's time for maximum merriment. This next track promises exactly that delicious feeling of nostalgia. Get ready because we might be experiencing a bit of body ache by the second chorus, and frankly, I am absolutely here for it.
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1: Okay, world drama level check. So much talk about liquid logistics in critical levels today. Apparently, river depth threatens chemical production plans. Seriously? But honestly, none of that heavy industrial flow restrictors nonsense is going to dampen the sheer wattage we've got right here. It's 20 degrees Celsius in Hanover, partially cloudy, perfect for getting giddy. Ditch the infrastructure anxieties and let your mood assume maximum velocity instead. We need pure emotional flow now. This next track promises exactly that gorgeous feeling of throwback warmth. Get ready to just float away with this one.

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2: Talk about complicated structures. Tax planning, financial acrobatics. It sounds exhausting just discussing it. We are far too giddy right now for that level of deep dive into systemic revenue streams. Braunschweig is holding steady at 14 degrees Celsius, crystal clear, reminding us nothing needs major fixing this morning. Let's trade the complexities of political appropriations for something light and infinitely groovy. After all that talk about foundations failing, you need a blast of effortless cool. This next track says Lucky Strike, naturally fitting for a Friday jumpstart.

0: Talk about complex structures, funding formulas, governmental calculations. It sounds exhausting trying to nail down a perfect systemic fix. Our brains deserve better than deep dives into educational finance today. But look how things are adjusting. Even the traffic patterns around Bockle Rest Stop demand our attention this morning. Braunschweig at 14 degrees Celsius feels perfectly balanced, making us ready for what's next. And if you thought the weather is simple right now, wait until evening when it climbs to 17 degrees Celsius. We aren't waiting for anything complex. We are simply wishing things well with this perfect stand for track.
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0: Morning crew, let's ditch all the financial acrobatics talk for a second. Dipping into 2027 tax reform details sounds like an arduous ordeal. Honestly, navigating economic numbers almost requires its own GPS system. Good thing, because if even trying to figure out job creation feels this complicated, we're definitely earning our cup of coffee today. Speaking purely simple stuff, the A7 restriction between Northeim North and Ekte is lifted, clearing the way for smoother drives into Hanover. Wilhelmshaven enjoying a perfect 19 degrees Celsius right now, crystal clear skies. So if you've been tracking complex data points all morning, remember how effortless something simple feels, like an open road, or finally getting your favorite track on repeat. Love Doll and ABCD are up next. Crank it loud.
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0: Dealing with infrastructure flow is clearly demanding when low water levels threaten the 860k passenger river industry. We need more than political promises. Speaking of clearance, remember that crucial message lifting at Bockel and Elsdorf, fully clearing the routes again. While we tackle these systemic concerns, Hildesheim reports 15 degrees Celsius under a crystal clear sky, a perfect stretch feeling. Let's keep the momentum going with Genesis. Tune in for Jesus, He Knows Me.
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0: Considering how much systemic movement struggle can create, from worrying harvest failures demanding financial buffer streams for our farmers, it's a relief when clear pathways resume. The message lifting at Bockel and Elsdorf means traffic flow truly demands zero danger, which is wonderful news. Now look at Wolfsburg, 14 degrees Celsius this morning under a bright sky. By evening, we're forecasting an excellent little jump to 16 degrees Celsius. That steady increase is perfect for matching the pace of your weekend plans. We need all that upward momentum, so let's move with the vibe and get ready to groove.
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1: Friday morning requires momentum, and Braunschweig is already delivering that with a crisp 14 degrees Celsius and clear skies. But listen up while you navigate. There's a hazard on the A39 near Braunschweig Rortheim Danger. From People means caution must be your priority today. We need to keep crossing those physical risks off our list so we can focus on the bigger picture. Let's talk about feeling financially weighed down, because criticisms regarding that tax discount cut sound exhausting and utterly regressive, failing to provide any structural solace. Thankfully, as evening approaches, the temperature climbs beautifully to 17 degrees Celsius, a proper jump. That shift in climate is way better than trying to figure out complicated reform. It's time for some honest vibes, so let's settle into something massive and nostalgic. This next track from Sia, a Reasonable Woman version of Gimme Love, perfectly captures the feeling when you suddenly realize that lovable reasons usually just translate into needing a solid cup of coffee first.

0: Hindenburg shines at a brilliant 16 degrees Celsius, just like that perfectly clear A1 stretch to Bremen. And despite all the political buzzing about fixing the economy with corporate tech dreams, we are cruising today. Let's drop into Sunroof and find out why everyone keeps chasing those carefree, airy vibes.
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1: You know, wading through political debates over subsidy rules, like restricting funding when foreign imports account for just 7%, or figuring out why so many beneficiaries earn less than 50,000 euros, is exhaustingly convoluted. But hey, if they can't manage the economic blueprint properly this Friday morning, at least that A1 stretch from Osnabrück to Bremen is commendably open, all those lanes are clear around Neuenkirchen-Verden, so your passage starts smooth. And even with a crisp 16 degrees Celsius in Lüneburg, nothing beats the sound of freedom rolling down an empty highway. Big dogs, this next track hits like pure momentum to kick off your day.

0: Honestly, navigating this drought-filmed drama and overhearing farming sector complaints about delayed funds sounds utterly exhausting. Unless you're headed out, in which case those A1 lanes are commendably clear at 17 degrees Celsius by Neuenkirchen-Verden. Seriously though, let's leave agricultural anxiety behind, because today only calls for pure Friday momentum that won't be possible anywhere else.
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0: Happy Friday. We see these headlines about climate anxiety at 80% and that government distrust ticking up to 55%. But trust me, today we are dialing down the doom-scrolling dial. You cannot let serious stuff keep your feet moving right now. It is perfectly lovely out there. 15 degrees in Helmstedt, clear skies promising pure weekend vibes. Forget macro-level distress, focus on micro-happiness. This morning only knows sweet melodies and zero policy debates, so get ready to feel yourself doing the absolute best face moves. Sweet Butter Joe is up next. Let's go.
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0: Okay, let's be honest. Nobody needs an advanced degree just to survive their Friday morning commute. All that talk about fickle indexes and AI hype is frankly exhausting. But listen up, because if this volatile market taught us anything, even the weather gives us a sensible rise, dipping from 13 degrees Celsius out there today right into a pleasant 16 degrees by evening. Forget following those tricky tides of currency trade. Today we need something soulful, something undeniable. Teddy Swims is taking us exactly where we need to be with The Door.
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1: Good morning from Hubu FM. So, the Bundestag is debating opt-out organ donation, a whole bureaucratic rethink of bodily autonomy, and I'm sure we all feel very deeply about that. Speaking of bodies, remember to drive carefully. There's still danger on A28 near Remmels today. Right now, in Helmstedt, it's a pleasant 15 degrees Celsius outside, so try to keep the seriousness at a cool temperature. It's time for some sunshine, then we have Fergie with Labels or Love.

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1: Good morning, everyone. We've hit peak Friday mode here on Hubu FM. Bremen is shining today at a lovely 17 degrees Celsius, climbing even higher this evening when you can expect those crystal clear skies and 19 degrees. Speaking of high points, the DAX climbed earlier because low inflation made things look stable. But let's be frank, all that monetary optimism is built on shaky ground. Suspicion clings to everything right now. Don't get lost in economic speculation, focus instead on safe routes. That A28 near Remmels is displaying defective status and there's a danger zone ahead, so navigate with care. After cruising past the week's complications, you deserve some treatment. Because if your mind needs a recovery kit from all this new cycle clutter, Robert Palmer knows exactly what to prescribe. Get ready for Bad Case of Loving You.

0: G'day, beautiful chaos creatures. Welcome back. We are locked and loaded for 7:50 in the morning on this dazzling Friday, 14th August. You know, navigating markets today feels like trying to balance on a tightrope made of pure hype, all fueled by dazzling AI optimism and slightly tamed inflation figures. But while the financial circus is swinging wildly with volatile USD trades and dipping oil prices, the overall picture stays wonderfully undecided. On a better note, Mother Nature is giving us simple perfection. Hanover shines this gorgeous 19 degrees Celsius under clear skies right now. And don't worry, when we get there tonight, we are climbing to an even sweeter 22 degrees Celsius. All that economic dizzying energy deserves a powerful reset button. So kick off your week's last great momentum with the endless ways of El Perro Del Mar and Endless Ways.
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1: So we've got structural warnings, from political theorists down to unsecured spots on the A7 near Edgestorf. But don't let that heavy gravity of history deflate your mood. Even though Göttingen enjoys a consistent 14 degrees Celsius today and tonight, it's time for something with real kinetic energy. Let that momentum take you through Walk by St. Chaos, because no amount of political nuance can halt the glorious rhythm of Friday afternoon.

0: seriously, folks, are we supposed to be stressed about Germany's economy collapsing before our coffee even hits 40 degrees Celsius? Listen, amid all the talk about insolvencies and those high taxes, just keep moving. Quick heads up on the A7, if you're heading toward Hamburg, watch out for Edgestorf. That accident scene has everything unsecured. All right, enough doom scrolling. Let's focus on this perfect 20-degree day in Osnabrück. Forget the economic squeeze, we are getting pumped up. It is time to feel unstoppable. Get ready to jump back on the track with a classic. Technotronics, pump up the jam.
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1: Good morning. It's Friday here at Hubu FM, 8:20 a.m. Feel that electric charge? So, regarding those federal ministries using AI supportive only, they said, but the underlying vibe screams secretive dependency. Who's really watching the humans? Speaking of things being clear, A28 is wide open toward Oldenburg, through Remmels and Westerstede West. Pure motion. This morning in Göttingen shines at a crisp 15 degrees Celsius under a perfect sky, nothing complex or murky there. We've got the path cleared on your commute, smooth, sensible sailing all around Lower Saxony. And speaking of paths, tonight we're diving into Michael Gumm's classic, Get Ready to Remember Who Truly Died in Those Arms, because it takes effort to just stay alive.

morning, lovely people. We are vibrating at maximum volume today. Let's do this Friday. Before we dive into music immortality, a genuinely devastating structural concern, Colombia is facing an M7.4 earthquake, a staggering natural shockwave resulting in over 250 fatalities and massive aid needs. It really exposes how precarious foundational governance can be, even when global support pledges are made. Speaking of foundations shaking, speaking of infrastructure needing mending right here in Lower Saxony, watch out near the Empelde commercial area. Left lane is closed both ways for essential guardrail renewal. On a totally contrasting note, your local foundation holds up beautifully. The weather forecast shows Wilhelmshaven crisp and clear at 19 degrees Celsius now, climbing to 20 degrees Celsius this evening. We've got safe pavement leading into stellar evenings. Now, speaking of great efforts and difficult survival, the weekend is hitting us with sacrifice. Remember that everyone has a devastatingly dramatic time when they feel the need to make an extremely theatrical sacrifice. Let's get ready for some musical drama.

0: It's 8:40 in the morning, Friday, 14th August, and you are buzzing. Let's tackle this glorious weekend crescendo. Speaking of rising tension, global headlines are a bit charged today with Russia's actions near the Kuril Islands. But right here on the A2 between Hanover and Braunschweig, we need to monitor our local debris situation too. Keep an eye out for tyre parts, it's messy stuff. Hopefully, your travels in Lower Saxony are pristine as 19 degrees bring Lüneburg this morning. All right, because even geographical friction can calm down when all that feeling takes hold, let us ride the wonderful emotional undertow into Cat Dahlia with I Think I'm in Love.
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traumatic anxieties over working hours and literally picking through tyre bits on the A2 near Hanover. Honestly, I think everything needs mandatory lunch breaks. And frankly, Billie Eilish's track is the perfect antidote for a morning that feels this structurally shaky.

0: Happy Friday, August 14th. While the big economic statistics are giving us plenty of systemic stress, especially at just 19 degrees Celsius today, at least your commute is clear enough for maximum throwback vibes.
1: Soldier boy, tell me.

this feeling when things are technically okay, but something just feels utterly destabilizing. The numbers confirm that deep systemic pulse, while corporate insolvencies dipped 2.20%, the massive overall surge of 4.9% in bankruptcies shows deeper economic currents to watch out for. Speaking of unseen hazards, heed the A29 near Wardenburg. Even a simple seatbelt object on the right lane acts as an unexpected obstruction. Stay vigilant out there. Despite all that statistical stress and those random roadside treasures, Lüneburg is sitting pretty at 20 degrees Celsius under partly cloudy skies, which is thankfully manageable. To rinse off the slight anxiety from reading about industrial collapse and roadside debris, we need something wonderfully emotive. Get ready to feel appropriately dramatic for this deep dive into nostalgia as Ville Valo and Natalia Avalon play Summer Wine. Because nothing says calm like being overly sentimental about warm weather beverages.

0: Walmart is dropping doctrine bombs this morning with warnings about structural economic gaps. Quite the weight of history to grapple with before noon. It's certainly complex realizing that romanticization hides systemic inequalities, but we're making it work here on Hubu FM. On a dramatically better note, a significant relief for everyone traveling near Wardenburg, that hazard status is completely lifted now. And speaking of good stability, Salzgitter reports an almost lovely 19 degrees Celsius under partly cloudy skies. So, after all that deep thought and structural reckoning, we need something wonderfully defiant. These complex narratives often tell us what not to think or feel. Get ready for Ava Max's Don't Click Play. Let's deliberately resist the algorithm and get into this groove.
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1: That auto sector plunge was quite the dramatic dip, but we have stellar news. Wardenberg cleared and Hamburg is boasting a magnificent 20 degrees Celsius today. Allow your spirits to settle into that flawless clarity with Ellie Goulding's Your Biggest Mistake.

0: Whoa, 94 minutes deep into Friday morning and we've just covered incredible statistics. 79,800 children impacted by a 10% escalation since last year. Talk about rising levels, right? But listen, because even when things build up that high in the numbers, Mother Nature has her own kind of cyclical shift. Happily, Saltskitter isn't playing along with those depressing forecasts. We are enjoying 20 degrees Celsius under partly cloudy skies today, a total treat. And get this, tonight cools down smoothly to 18 degrees Celsius with crystal clear visibility. That's your atmospheric reset button for the weekend ahead. So forget those difficult dynamics and celebrate that pure Friday feeling of release. To help you transition from serious discussion directly into blissful air, we have Doja Cat dropping Jealous Time.
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0: National logistics are facing serious jeopardy right now. Amid calls to lift the Sunday ban over critically low water levels, frankly, nothing stirs up drama quite like a bureaucratic hurdle or an 18 degree Celsius forecast change later tonight. Speaking of things needing a boost, remember that perfect 22 degrees today? Time to try everything and shed these heavy Friday thoughts with Kids Bop.
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0: Good morning, you glorious bunch. We are kicking off late Friday, but keeping the energy soaring because apparently today is peak civic consciousness. Talking about Bundestag debates on organ donation, deep dives into autonomy versus bureaucratic expansion, it makes your frontal lobe feel profoundly stimulated. Quick detour, if a national system can propose something this complex, we should probably be more worried about that defective truck causing actual danger on the A27 near Bremen, Industriehefen. Speaking of little dangers and things going wrong, don't forget Braunschweig is boasting 21 degrees Celsius right now, but brace yourself for 17 degrees later. Nature can also be surprisingly fallible. We all need a massive reset switch, something to recalibrate that internal self-sabotage feeling the moment Friday hits. Grab your caffeine. It's time to drop some beats and shed those big thoughts with Jade.
1: Yeah, there we go.
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1: Happy Friday, lovely people. Even if the market is stuck in policy limbo despite a modest plus 0.6% rise and strong oil prices, at least your roads near Hanover are happily open again. When Delmenhorst hits 23 degrees Celsius under a clear sky, maybe you'll finally turn your car around and know exactly which direction to go for Lee Ryan's playlist.

0: Happy Friday to you. It is 10:20 a.m. and despite talk of tenuous indices rising only by 0.6%, don't let those numbers muddy your spirits. Listen, whether the global economy stutters or the political landscape leaves us hanging over a cliff edge, Osnabrück at 27 degrees today says we need sunshine, not structural analysis. Speaking of breaking away, and while I know that complex market machination keeps certain people tethered to their desks, perhaps you feel ready to break free from all those anxieties. Get set for this absolute powerhouse.
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We made it. Officially halfway through this gorgeous Friday morning blur. The market's up a modest, suspiciously fragile 0.6%, but apparently even climbing oil at 1.7% can't conquer global anxiety. So much for economic strength. It just sits there waiting for some huge headline from the Middle East that might never arrive. Hey, minor good news. That tricky patch on A39 near Salzgitter? All clear. Danger lifted and cancelled. A pure win right there. By going to 17 degrees tonight while enjoying 24 degrees today, Mother Nature is sending a simple reminder. Things always change. Now let's turn up the volume and get ready for K-Flay.

Kent. We've got 23 degrees in Wilhelmshaven today while listening to our favourite tracks, which is basically a perfect ambient temperature for having an unbelievably good time. Let that feeling of flow carry you right into good time.

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1: The economic current is certainly an enigma this morning. With prices soaring, wholesale goods rocketing up 5.3%. Does anyone remember pre-crisis budgeting? Speaking of navigating tricky zones, if you're heading A7 towards Hamburg, expect those slow moves near Soltau. Ost 3 kilometers isn't a sprint. Thankfully, the reprieve is found in cities like Bremen, where we have a perfect 24 degrees Celsius for just cruising. We don't have to negotiate with volatile raw resource costs when you can just coast into pure sonic bliss. Consider this feeling of elevated flow and immediate relief. It leads us right to Nelly and Kelly Rowland, admitting their favourite modern dilemma.
2: Yeah.

0: navigating a landscape of pure local vicissitude this morning, thinking about those critical police ops and the suspense of an explosive find in Treuchtlingen, honestly, it's enough to make your adrenaline spike. And speaking of sudden shutdowns, encountering that B241 closure near Birka, that's just nature doing its own high-stakes theatrics. You feel momentarily paralyzed. But look at Hildesheim right now, a respectable 26 degrees Celsius out there, even if we're draped in an unctuous sheet of overcast. We wait for the sun, but instead we need a blast of sound to cut through the stagnation. Because if your journey is blocked by caution tape and the sky is moody, you need something gloriously over the top. So let's move past all that low-stakes suspense and jump straight into whatever glorious noise reminds us life should feel delightfully messy. Are you ready for Christina Aguilera?
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2: Dirty. Next. Too dirty to clean my act up. Yeah. 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
1: Okay, it's hitting 11:10 on this glorious Friday, so we are abandoning all that dreary Washington spin and those status-lifted traffic worries, facing a sticky overcast but still keeping 27 degrees Celsius in Hildesheim demands we totally disconnect. I am

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1: 11:20 a.m. It's Friday and we deserve a genuine lift. While government types spend time patching up student aid details, reaching an alleged NS563 minimum in 2027, remembering these slow structural fixes is hardly passing the time. Seriously, traffic around Lauenau adds its own delay. Watch out for damaged sections near Rerun. Luckily, Lunenburg keeps a brilliant 25 degrees Celsius and promising 18 later tonight. You need that clean flow more than ever. So forget bureaucratic knots and compromised asphalt. We deserve something smooth. Get ready because Saint Motel is about to drop a perfect vibe called My Type.

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0: 11:15. Get those weekend vibes moving because we need maximum energy for this finish to the week. Seriously, FitSec warns us about scrolling till time distortion? We get it. Modern life is a complex digital knot, and maybe the government should help smooth out that data degradation just as much as they fix things IRL. Speaking of rough surfaces, if you're heading A2 from Hanover towards Dortmund, watch out for damaged bits between Lauenau and Rehren. And folks in Rehren, be warned, a big truck slowdown completely derails smooth passage. But hey, look up! Göttingen is basking with incredible 28 degrees Celsius right now. That magnificent warm flow is pure gold. By night, though, temperatures dip gracefully to 14 degrees, perfect clear sky temps for soaking it all in. Enough of the roadblocks and digital distractions. It's time for something purely rhythmic, a gorgeous Brazilian lift that moves your soul like Santa Monica beach air. This one's calling us to flow state, Sergio Mendes with Mas Que Nada.

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1: 30 degrees in Hanover today. That kind of glorious weather makes all this systemic blockage feel utterly superfluous. Speaking of things being blocked, watch out for objects near Buchholz or Drejek as we gear up to finish the week with these prinsen.
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1: You handle politics, you try to operate from the centre while warning everyone away from both ends. It's truly a masterclass in careful vagueness. Speaking of clear things, Wolfsburg is hitting 26 degrees today, which is certainly nicer than any political promise. And good news for commuters, that traffic worry on the A1 between Buchholzer Avenue and Dibbersen has officially lifted. Now stick with me, we are diving into some serious weekend vibes next with Sam Smith. Let's see if his vocals can truly live up to the magnitude of Like I Can.

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1: Those cabinet roundtables are certainly throwing out all the blueprints for a national reboot, talking endlessly about sovereignty and massive tech fixes. It sounds wonderfully exhausting. But speaking of things that finally operate with flawless clarity, the A30 update around Osnabrück is officially lifted, clear sailing now. And the local weather mirrors this improvement. Hildesheim is basking in a dazzling 29 degrees Celsius right now. You can feel the shift from these dramatic national course corrections to pure, pure weekend ambience. Even when we hit 16 degrees later tonight, the vibe stays electric. Up next, we are diving headfirst into Cowboy Capone with Colt Graves and Timbaland. I mean, was this recorded on a tumbleweed galloping through a stadium? Let's get this weekend started.

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1: Seriously? Prices for basics just plummeted by a staggering 39% this June. Milk dropped a wild 25.4%. Seems the market gave us a financial roller coaster instead of blueprints. But hey, if things are falling apart economically, at least our commute is showing stellar stability. Those A39 restrictions near Braunschweig South are officially cancelled, meaning clear sailing once more. The movement feels so wonderfully smooth, especially when Bremen hits 28 degrees and the clouds part just right. Now that the atmosphere around us is so palpably pleasant, we need a groove that settles deep in your fingers. Keeping those hands busy with Tom Gregory's fingertips to wrap up this beautiful Friday.

0: deep breaths, everyone. We're navigating that lovely Friday afternoon funk. Thinking about those worrying incidents earlier in the week, it's a reminder that some things are just genuinely murky. Yet even on defective A29 roads near Oldenburg North, you find ways to keep moving, right? And while Wilhelmshaven is currently wrapped up in an overcast 27 degrees Celsius embrace, remember Mother Nature plans for dramatic reveals. Tonight, we cap it off at a crisp 20 degrees and clear skies. Our mood needs that altitude adjustment now. Forget the hazy atmosphere and aim straight for musical zenith. Let's put some serious zing into your routine.
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0: the temperature is hitting 27 degrees and feeling genuinely arid out there, isn't it? All this discussion of climate failings and fire risk feels rather overwrought, but one certainly doesn't shrug off a major blaze threat. Luckily, even if global systems are stressed, local movement can still thrive. The A7 between Sisenhaz and Rudenhaz is all clear again. We're clearing the decks, literally. And as this heat haze gives way to that eventual 20 degrees clarity tonight, that's an altitude adjustment we are wholly due. Drop the concerns about required federal services and just focus on this vibe change. Overcast now, but crystal clean when the sun dips. Time to drop jaws with some music.
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Global shakeups like the M7.4 tremor in Colombia today are sobering stuff, but don't let that ground any thoughts about your afternoon commute. Beware those loose objects on the B72 near Oldenburg. We've got 30 degrees right now, settling into a much cooler evening vibe, making the heartache of love doesn't have to hurt.

0: 5.3% wholesale surges means keeping a keen eye on your utility bill, folks. Honestly, dealing with that sort of inflationary pressure takes more focus than navigating any random detour on the B65. Good news, though, after chaos cleared at Landwehrkreisel roundabout near Hanover, you can keep moving freely. Now, try to manage the exertion, because 31 degrees Celsius in Göttingen feels like a personal sauna session. When all that heat and economic anxiety hit, you need pure escape. Luckily, we've got Rihanna teamed up with Slash for Rockstar 101. It's practically an instruction manual on how to be loud and dramatic at the same time. Perfect soundtrack therapy.
1: 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Pure tunes.

The Landwehr Kreisel roundabout is officially a go, folks. Any traffic obstruction headaches are behind you now. Speaking of detours and major drainages, have you heard SOVD? They're blasting this government early start pension, calling it a potential sieve that lets banks siphon funds right out of the core public pension. Don't let your financial future feel like gridlocked commuter stress. Today in Salzgitter is 31 degrees Celsius under a dazzling clear sky, which certainly helps keep you awake to worry about these economic ripples. We can breathe easier now. Later tonight, when it dips perfectly to 18 degrees, the night air will just be pure relief. Now, stick around because we've got Loud Luxury and Emily Roberts playing Love You for Life, the perfect soundtrack for surviving a Friday afternoon.

0: 32 degrees in Oldenburg, enough heat to make even suspiciously lost planks near Achim Ost feel like an ancient mystery. Now that we've filed away all the debris and the unresolved happenings from Erzgebirge, let's welcome Loud Luxury and drop us into this perfect body vibe.
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1: Political inertia always feels like being trapped behind a 5 kilometre bottleneck on the A1, right? Seriously, navigating power shifts, whether it's in Parliament or just trying to get across town, it takes some elbow grease. But hey, look at that climate flux, 29 degrees and overcast now. Tonight, we shed those clouds for a refreshing 20 Celsius clear sky. That emotional whiplash is something our collective spirit deserves the perfect soundtrack for. So, let's ditch the dynasty drama and just fully surrender to Bessamorph and K.A.R.A. playing with my heart. Enjoy this one.

0: Listen up. We are racing toward this glorious Friday finish line. Between all the calculated political downgrade maneuvering where talking points clearly triumph over actual governance, it feels like reality itself is spinning. Speaking of unpredictable movement, remember to veer wide if you're near the B24T or B7T routes heading toward Meppen. An accident investigation means serious danger down there. And boy, is it heating up. Oldenburg reports a sticky 33 degrees Celsius in clear skies. Don't let the heat melt your sense of civic duty. To navigate that mess of news, traffic, extreme temperatures, and political ambiguity, you need reliable vibes. This next track captures that whole how I am feeling perfectly, whether it's the weather or just life itself. Let's ride with CRO.
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today is throwing a sizzling 32 degrees Celsius at us, intense enough to make even mature forests nervous about wildfire risk. Apparently, too much deadwood accumulation requires active cleanup, not passive neglect. It's a dangerous buildup, much like hitting an unplanned detour on the A1 near Bockel. Those closed lanes mean U22

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1: Well, hello there, gorgeous souls. It is nearly 2 o'clock. Time to wind down this glorious afternoon spin here on Hoobu FM. Delmenhorst chuckling along at 33 degrees Celsius under that partly cloudy sky. But if the news from Bonn seems to be baking all our consciences with tales of misused funds and state complicity, that massive 90 million figure feeling almost tropical, we need a serious shift in altitude. Traffic woes near Bockel are keeping us all on U22 diversions, aren't they? Speaking of shifts, let's take a detour into Sparkle, because we're diving headfirst into Taylor Swift singing about the life of a showgirl. I mean, honestly, even your heels need an emergency exfoliation. Almost time for the curtain call. Our wonderful journey wraps up now. And folks, please give one big welcome to Carl, who is taking over the wheel next. Hopefully, Coach remembers that he actually knows how to work these complicated broadcast buttons and doesn't assume they are made entirely out of tiny chocolate coins. You've got this, my man.

0: Yo, watch out, world, because Carl's back. Kate definitely overdid it earlier. Y'all got to stay woke regarding that CDU mess dismissing rights. Don't let them throw shade on fundamental principles while traffic near Ellsdorf is keeping everybody boxed in like a low-key heat wave at 32 degrees Celsius. After all this hustle, just let me switch the climate vibe to an effortless 17 before you ride out Josephine, smooth as butter and far less political than any constitutional brawl.
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0: them.
1: You see that Dax stuttering, down 0.2%, just built pure hot air? Y'all thought bullets, but the whole thing is wigging out. Next time you commit to a vibe, double check your fundamentals, because right now, even those tech titans are tiptoeing. And speaking of things not going as planned, if you're rolling through Sudhouse or Osnabrück Hellern, y'all need precision. A rusty wreck in the left lane is enough to derail everything. Day is blowing up at 34 degrees Celsius. That heat makes everybody act reckless. But once we settle down later and things drop back toward 19 degrees, chill out. Time to mellow out with some genuinely brilliant harmonies.

check it. So y'all seen these numbers? Agricultural prices just took a nosedive of 13.9%. Ain't that even mad wild? Like milk dropping 25.4%. The whole system acting shaky like cheap pudding. You thought you knew value, but man, the instability is profound. Speaking of things taking an unpredictable plunge, hitting the A2 from Dortmund all the way through Wunstorf, listen up. That unsecure accident scene demands caution, yeah? Because when things crash economically or physically near Kohlenfeld and Wunstorf Luth, you gotta be precise. Try to keep that same sense of careful navigation right up to the weather switches gears. We're talking a scorcher out in Göttingen at 33 degrees Celsius. But when night drops, watch it dip back toward 14 degrees. Talk about extremes. So even if your bank account felt unlucky this week, ain't no need to feel like that whole love life is going to fail you tonight, all right? Run through those thoughts with Ripley Alexander next.

out here hot, huh? 32 degrees at Wilhelm Shaving is about wild. But even if the sky looking clear and the vibe feel like a scorcher, don't expect things to move smooth. B41 done closed down because of some mess near Husbeeky. See this whole situation playing? It reminds you that the big shots were worried about gas stores dipping to 49% when they used to have 90. Say what? System collapse is waiting. But hey, don't let nobody tell you your weekend gotta go bust just cause the system is unstable. We're gonna ride this frequency until the clock says so. Next up, gotta get kinda high on it.

But look how crisp this vibe is feeling 33 degrees out here in Bronxwide. This ain't no joke. Clear skies out, but them farmers, man, that drought got a bone dry. You hear Minister Rayner talking about compensation only after a long August? Wait? Nah, that sounds like the ultimate delay tactic. Talk about slow motion failure. Now they say the 839 went cleared up again? Ha! We ain't clocking into no revised coverage, forget it. As the sun sinks later dropping to 17 degrees, we gotta ride this frequency till our bones feel right. So grab your girls, cause when the music hits, a little nightclub energy needed. We gonna bypass all that political mess and just vibe on this glorious Friday flow.

0: Deadass, look at this heat building up 34 degrees Celsius in Hildesheim, and you ain't even felt the full force of this government gaslighting. Them say river levels stop major autobahn builds. Nah, they just shifting focus on making us feel helpless. Talk about a master plan of obstruction. It's straight neglect right down to the A30 near Bissendorf, where some fools left a mess in that left lane. All this chaos proving one thing, real infrastructure is already failing. We gotta ride past that bureaucracy and paranoia, because when KISS hits with I Was Made For Loving You, we gonna prove their entire theory wrong. Stay tuned to Hubo FM until 16 degrees tonight. The only thing unsecured around here is the truth.
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1: 3:10 in the afternoon, Friday, 14th August, and this ain't nothing but a slow motion spectacle of incompetence. 34 degrees Celsius out in Salzgitter, you should feel it, man. They got ladders blocking the A7 near Göttingen, acting like some civilian mess is more problematic than them politicians arguing over constitutions. Seriously? Are y'all even cognizant right now? Them playing chess with human rights, debating constitutional heat protection when basic metal junk is stopping traffic? It's all orchestrated obstruction. They want you focused on jurisdiction conflicts instead of the obvious. The deep systemic failing. Don't let them make you question who am I or what my name is when the truth calls out. Stay pressed to Hubu FM.

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1: Hoopoo.fm. Yo, listen up. This ain't no time to dilly-dally when they talking about cutting worker perks. Cutting tax breaks for your discount? Nah, mean. Opposition groups are saying it's a straight-up punitive stunt. Ain't fixing systemic mess, just jabbing workers and bossmen. We see the smoke rising way up there in Bond. Speaking of trouble on the road, piece some junk near Allhorn wreck truck out here. Word to your mother, stay peeled for traffic alerts too. Stay frosty though, it's 34 degrees today. Get ready to hold on for life with this track, cause things are heating up out there, baby. Hoopoo FM with the realness always.

0: Yo, it is 3:30 in the afternoon, and if you think your morning already went wrong, wait till you hear this mess. Y'all talking about gas storage levels dipping to 49% now mean? When they were supposed to be at a solid 90 process, this whole system looked like it's leaking more than the old tire. Industry depending on something that looks kind of busted, man. Seriously, gotta know what the real incentives are if the infrastructure is falling apart. Speaking of junk breaking, peep out the 830 near Bissendorf. Multi-car mess over there. Danger because folks are stranded right on the roadway. Dead serious. We talking three-digit trouble? Out here in Hamburg, it's looking 33 degrees Celsius and overcast? Talk about cloudy predictions for this whole economic picture. When things get that unstable up top, you got to keep your grip tight, because everything is subject to a sudden shift. Now, we got this track called Cry For You September. Sounds like something somebody sang after watching their life plan spontaneously gas out on them. Hubu FM with the signal stay switched on.
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2: Yo, speak facts though, Minister. Talking about tolls, you're fun and playing hide and seek. Talk about kicking money down the road when you got things this hot out here in Sauce, get a 35 degrees Celsius. Clear vibes, not mean. But peep that 827 near Utley, man. They leaving busted tires on the freeways. That's just like the whole economy. Parts scattering everywhere till the system breaks down. Hubu FM ain't playing no soft vibe today. We need something to match this heat and these receipts. World Eater by Ashnikko coming up. Keep your vigilance high.

whole story ain't straight when they talk about truces or who's feeding whom across borders. One minute is AI tools, the next, no Patriots defense. Don't let nobody tell you how to read the narrative, especially with that drone incident floating around. You gotta be your own analyst. We got a busted car blocking traffic on the 827 near Leesum and Elital. Proven point, even in Lower Saxony today, 36 degrees Celsius of overcast chaos. Little glitches happen. By 3:50 in the afternoon is Friday, the world feels fractured, but when that sun drops tonight till just 22 degrees Celsius, things might finally clear. Don't get caught picturing anything too deep. We ain't playing no daydreams. Time for the long blondes to remind you that sometimes the picture is just a whole lot of static.

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1: Yo, check it. They whisper about startups and percentages climbing up 3.0% in the first half of 2026. But look closer, right? All you see is companies slamming the door. General businesses shutting down like they're catching a bad fever. This whole e-com vibe is unstable. Straight facts. Meanwhile, out here on the A1, Osnabrück to Bremen, 7 kilometers gridlock and roadworks barely let us breathe. It's that relentless drag, man. Now check this. Wilhelm Shaven spitting out 33 degrees Celsius and clear skies? That hot air ain't got the stability of a pocketbook when things are shaky. Don't get your heart strung too high on nothing. Celine Dion coming up with one heart? Nah, baby, today you need a whole industrial rig to patch this life together. We remain resilient always. Keep that head level.

Y'all are chasing that noise, ain't it? All the electric acts and GFK tracking everything. They make us believe that manufactured beat is more important than actual policy conversation. Speaking of movement, A7 cleared out, we breathe for a minute. But listen, 33 degrees in Wilhelmshaven right now, that humid heat got me sweating bullets. You gotta be warned, this high temperature ain't nothing you can laugh off. When the clock flips and we hit that low-key 20 Celsius tonight, all that fake hype fades out fast. Keep it intimate. Chairs locking us down when we need that soulful comfort the most.

0: Hey, y'all. We bleeding in a Friday afternoon at peak this heat in Hildesheim. A straight up 35 degrees Celsius. Partly cloudy. You gonna need that drip just staying on station. Now check yourself. The DAX got up a shaky 0.6%, right? They say global feelings are good, but don't get it twisted. That gain rests on some illusion about energy costs and inflation messing with your pockets. But wait. While the euro gets strong and oil dips slightly, remember down on A1 between Baku and Elsdorf, travel's kind of object status. Danger noted for a tire wreck near Elsdorf. Keep it locked. You need that strength when you hit that groove tonight. Get ready to feel that power with Nija.
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1: Yo, check it. Y'all scrolling through this nonsense, getting hooked on every shiny soundbite out there? Yeah, we know the algorithm runs hot right now, but do y'all ever think about policies that actually matter? This ain't a concert hall, boo. It's conversation time. Speak that truth. Speaking of heat, Oldenburg is throwing down at 36 degrees Celsius, and the sky is crystal clear. You need adequate hydration just breathing in this atmosphere. A2A good news, though. They listed those concerns on the Autobahn between Everston to Oldenburg Marshweg. So the traffic funk? Gone. We're talking less noise down there than what's playing next. Get ready for a total vibe shot, because even while we roast the fluff culture and forget that the air is thick enough to chew, we're about to drop this super nostalgic anthem. This level of pure romantic melodrama with Glenn Medeiros? It's a fever dream after all that talking about groundbreaking commercial noise. Set yourself ready for maximum sentimentality.

0: Man, South's get a hit in 35 degrees Celsius today, ain't no joke. Feeling hotter than a politician's promise about that drought relief deal. You better strap up, because things are dangerous at Bremen-Mondorf, and when we drop Suga Bobbies, we'll push the button. I sure hope you actually read the manual this time.
1: Hoobie.fm. 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

got sweats on it, right? 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Need the Holy Ghost to the resurrection. But I still might beckon angels, my complexion, to swoop down your direction and make your connection to me. 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I know it's wrong to sit back and

0: okay.
1: Man, this fun and drama over those wildfire flares sounds like some bogus bull when you're already dealing with West Torino Lane shut down because the truck just quits. 34 degrees Celsius now in Nuremberg means we ain't got time for no bureaucratic nonsense talking about trees and transformation. Y'all need to pump up this vibe because after the heat fades out tonight dropping those tracks from the Fat Rat and Lord Brim, I expect y'all ready to move when it drops down to 18 degrees clear sky.

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1: Hoofoof.fm. Hey, listen up. You see all this noise about fires? Yeah, some folks are playing shotguns with big words like federal brigades when we really just need common sense and somebody to get their act together. 35 degrees of Hildesheim right now under this heavy overcast sky. Ain't nobody got time for that bureaucratic drama talking about climate action. Talking preparedness? You can call me out here, watch the traffic near Western Reno, dead stop because some truck couldn't handle its own weight. Seriously, is anyone running infrastructure these days? Y'all need a solid plan more than we need new trees. But hey, same time next week, when this heat cracks and it drops down to 16 degrees under clear skies, we still got to keep moving. So while the political elite are out here debating soot and science, let's just focus on the vibe shift. Time to jump into some throwback energy because Big Time Rush calling it what they see? It sounds like an anthem about things that look good when nobody is paying attention. Run that back.

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1: All right, check it. Seeing this 36 degrees out here ain't nothing for sweet nothing. You caught in that A1 mess near Bremen? Peak frustration right there. Y'all moving slower than yesterday's headlines anyway. Talking about forest wood buildup now, dead wood accumulation, wildfire risk. It sounds like somebody needs to cut the hype and get some actual management done instead of just preaching caution. Are we living in a time when everybody gets so invested in preserving every minute stick that nothing ever moves? Nah. The infrastructure fails. The trees pile up. Y'all sit captive for hours over a patch of roadwork. Don't even know who runs these things, seriously. When the heat finally cools down later to 22 degrees, y'all gonna realize most problems ain't natural. They are systemic neglect writ large. Time to vibe with some nostalgia that sounds like it belongs underground, because Cobra Starship dropping this beat, let's get into it.

Hey, y'all feeling hot right now? It is 34 degrees here, but I ain't talking about the climate. These ministries keep trying to sell us this AI narrative supportive tools they claim. Nah, man, that widespread rollout screams something else, a systemic dependency nobody wants you to pinpoint. We got a question: who's really got the oversight when the code starts writing? Traffic on the A2 is clear again, which is just normal logistics done right. Speaking of things getting rid of bad vibes, later it drops down to 18 degrees and that air gonna be crystal clear. If you ain't got the remedy for this high-grade scrutiny, wait till we drop Leonie right here. Need a little fix after all that hot talk.

Y'all still feeling that heat? At 34 degrees out here in Wilhelmshaven, we got undeniable noise. But let me tell you something. All this charted fluff to commercial fanfare, it makes us deaf to what policy even is. You obsessed with who's charting. Nobody noticing the actual superstructure crumbling beneath us. Say, taking that vibe of disruption, if you head out on the A1 near Austin Brook Hoffman, watch for those objects left there. Objects causing danger, keeping your focus off the road. When we talk high alert and things getting littered up there, bet you ain't ready when the temperature drops to 20 degrees later today. Time needed a little source of life remedy before Becca Shea takes over, yeah?

still trying to process that heat, huh? It's 34 degrees in Braunschweig right now, but honestly, it ain't nothing compared to the pressure cooking when they talk about systemic failure. We hearing leaders blab about Russia and pensions like we needed another grand opera of political panic. Speaking of things left behind, if you head out on the A7 near South Gitter, watch for that lost cargo. A simple metal plate is enough to throw your whole commute off balance. That's what I'm talking about. The minor details showing major cracks in the superstructure. Hang tight, even though 17 degrees await us come morning, we ain't slowing down for excuses.

50 in the evening this Friday, and them bodies are tired of figuring out which crumbs they actually got to keep. Look, when you peep this talk about typical employment and these contracts, that ain't about work, man. It's structural weakness exposed. They want to make the mess look like a slight detour now that traffic is normalized on the A31 near Lincoln. But what happens when the fixing crumbs stop coming? That instability don't just vanish because the GPS clears up. Even if Hildesheim hits 35 degrees today, a scorching kind of heat don't get complacent. When those thermometers dip down to 16 degrees come morning, remember that feeling, that chill is going to hit harder than any corporate layoff notice you ain't prepared.

0: Yo, so you peep all that political caper out there? This whole cabinet shakeup drama ain't about policy. It's a pernicious spectacle of deep internal mistrust, trying to sell us some normalized governance when their own house is crumbling like an unused sugar scaffolding. Y'all seeing the structural weakness exposed? Even with Oldenburg hitting 36 degrees, make you feel that humid menace. Remember that by morning it dips way down to 19 and the air gets clear? That stability ain't permanent. You gotta understand how fast things can shift. Nothing solid ever stays put for long. Nah. To keep the mind stimulated after all that overheated static, we gotta set this chaos aside. Let Jane handle a little groove magic and take you somewhere different.
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1: Yo, listen. Politics are talking about hybrid threats and pension dumps despite Lunenburg being baked at 34 degrees clear sky. Meanwhile, your car stalled near Bremen Arnstein like this whole system never stalled before tonight. Walk on these tunes, let that beat shake off the day's political sediment while we chill.

34 degrees heat out here in Sauce Gitter. You ain't playing, nah, I mean. We hear those suits talking about AI assisting ministries, claiming it's supportive research, but when a system gets too dependent, baby, that oversight vanishes like steam this hot afternoon. Seriously? No human steady grip? Speaking of things lifting, they canceled a traffic call on the A1, same time that confidence regarding government transparency just got completely airlifted for us. We ride into the weekend buzz now, hot right now, and gonna cool down to 18 by morning. Let Lady Gaga bring this whole night back to life with She Eyes.

3x4-degree sunshine out here in Saul's Gitter. Swear, baby, 34 degrees Celsius is going to melt your whole vibe down to nothing. Check it. Y'all are locked into Friday night heat right from the jump. But we got to talk about this tax reform nonsense, raising things to 47%. You serious? Y'all spending all this energy complicating finances when there are simple routes out that ain't going to bankrupt nobody? Some people act like government plans need more screws loose than the cheap fender on the roadside in Drispenstead. Seriously, defective cars and bogus tax rates? It's chaotic, know what I mean? Keep your eyeballs peeled for those roadworks. But we moving straight to pure vibes now. If you want to talk about what always happens, like predictable policy or an anthem that makes you feel like everything is going to be all right, let the sound hit me with Always. Drop the rice, saliva.

You try to flex about a bullish DAX fueled by hype when geopolitical risks are flashing brighter than 34 degrees in Goodman. Watch out for them loose tires on the 830 and don't act reckless, because even tomorrow we're dipping like they said to 14. Time to cool down before the Lumineers hits with that catchy little hook.

0: Yo, we clocking 650 on Hubo FM tonight. Y'all want to talk about stocks and dips? Nah, nah. You think the DAX is so hot, but nobody talking about that Iran heat or U.S. tariffs popping off? Tripping. We got 34 degrees in Lunenburg right now. Clear sky feeling fine, ain't we? Keep those tires straight on the B240, man. Some things are clearer than this weather. Know what I mean? Next up, Kat Janis trying to make you dance out of your head, bruh. Save that energy for something real.
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1: Hey, listen up. Y'all still talking about that Dax being all bullish? Bro, you know things rarely stay diamond straight forever. The Marquee Euphoria is thicker than exhaust fumes on a Friday night. You act like nobody sees the flags flapping for Iran or them unknown tariffs messing everything up. 35 degrees right now in Oldenburg. Feeling hot, but don't get it twisted. That heat ain't guaranteed after midnight when we dip down to 19 degrees Celsius. Same deal with the B442 traffic works near Bad Nendorf. Now they cleared some spots, got you moving again, which is a small win on this whole unpredictable trip known as life. We gotta maintain focus, stay peeled for something that ain't built on smoke and promises. Pump it out. This next track gonna give you coals to vibe with.

0: Hey, listen up. Y'all getting all wild talk about AI keeping pockets locked down? Bruh, don't get it twisted. They just making you look at the shiny tech to avoid seeing the actual cracks in the foundation. The instability ain't blocked by no firewall. It's built right into the script. 99.9% sure some truth is slipping through these gaps like water. Same talk with traffic, streets clear, that's a small victory, yeah? But we still gotta brace ourselves, cause 35 degrees now at Osnabrück feels way too stable. Remember, by morning, it dips to 22 degrees. The temperature drop ain't the problem now, the expectation of stability is. We got you through bad areas like Drispenstedt Street. Temporary fixes while the bigger gears grind behind the scenes. This next track, Heart of Glass. You better prepare your optic cables because we're about to smash some illusion. It's time to see what's really right through all that glitterati smoke and save a heartache for when the power grid finally flickers down.
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0: All right, listen up, y'all paying attention to this nonsense about auto subsidies. Them government caps on funding, trying to force you into only picking domestic brands like we confused. They ain't helping nobody. They're just rigging the market by controlling the purse strings. 35 degrees today in Bremen feels hot, right? Like a fever, they want to keep us sweating all these financial shackles. We got you through all manner of restrictions, from the B6 Chanel way being good again to them telling you what tech is allowed. Everything is supposed to be clear, but the restriction ain't physical. It's woven into the code. The vibe shifts like that. Check this out. If they can limit who gets a car loan, they can certainly dictate what story we hear tonight. This next track, editors, y'all better get ready, because I sure hope you ain't trying to self-edit the truth just because the system told you to.
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1: Listen up, y'all. We talking about history lessons tonight, the whole narrative being played wrong. Like somebody swapped the script for democracy with some faded DDR memorabilia. That ain't nothing but a smokescreen, man. Another attempt at making the truth feel hazy. And they keep playing these games of omission, trying to paint over years of real upheaval. Meanwhile, check this traffic report near Nienburg. Objects are out there on the roadways blocking things up. Same principle, ain't it? Some people want to physically block your way while others want to just object out the facts. It's all about what they don't let you see. You got 35 degrees heat in Hanover right now, sweaty and everything feels unstable. Just wait till tomorrow morning when that drops down to a mild to 22 degrees, because even things go solid can shift their state. Get ready for the vibe change on this next one.

0: Friday. You done with this week drama? Man, these politicians always pulling that stunt, retreating the mice just because Berlin spotlight too hot. They ain't facing the big fight. They settling for comfort. Same deal across the board. Tonight is 33 degrees up in Girton and all that flash and high heat hype. But by the time we sleep off this craziness, that temperature dips down low to a measly 14 degrees clear sky. Like their ambition, y'all. It's all ephemeral. When things finally cool off, nothing but the cold truth remains. Let's let this vibe simmer for a minute before some mellow sounds slide in.
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0: Yo, check it. 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They got reached that comfort boundary. Same talk we dealing with right now, getting stuck when things should be moving. And yo, speaking of boundaries, if you heading anywhere on the B4 from Gifhorn through Uelzen, forget about it. Man's trapped behind a busted up line near Wagenhof. Now just look at this weather. Salzgitter is sitting pretty at 32 degrees Celsius and mainly clear. But that heat ain't got no business making you want to stop the vibe. We gonna ride through this high energy feeling tonight. Lady Gaga coming up with Can't Stop the High. So get ready because we doing exactly what we gotta do.
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Yo, listen up. You see this political melodrama? Man's act gonna get me highs. All that talk about private meetings near a barracks, it ain't subtle promotion, know what I mean? We gotta be sharp on this stuff. Speak of clarity, look at the weather. Wilhelm Shaven is sitting pretty at 29 degrees Celsius and partly cloudy right now. But check it, by tomorrow morning we dip back down to only 20 degrees, clear as a bell. Good thing that 839 cleared up too. No more drama on the road near Winston West now. Enough with the minor snags. We stay in the zone tonight. Drop the beat for this classic, Three Doors Down and Kryptonite. Let's ride out.

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1: Beat this political circus act, Schneider ditching Berlin's spotlight for Mainz? That ain't contentment. That's just predictable blandescence. He packed up the grand ambition for some comfortable, low-key power. Meanwhile, Hanover is baking out at 34 degrees Celsius. That's proper blast furnace vibes tonight. Even the weather got more verve than those suits. And speaking of smooth movement, A7 at Burkhoff, all lanes cleared again. Got to keep that flow going strong. All right, y'all ready for a sonic shift? We got to jump from local politics and clear highways straight into raw emotion. Because Halsey dropping 100 letters? I hope she got 100 letters waiting on the fridge for us, because tonight we need more than just passing flattery to keep this vibe electric. Let's get it.

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1: Now, they say traffic danger is lifted, but tell me about this phone addiction. That's a low-grade conspiracy right there. It's 30 degrees out here, and we're supposed to just process all this digitized heat before Agnes comes through with the real vibe check.

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1: Y'all hear this? The talk about community integrity and how some dudes are getting silent on that Volksbad mess? Nah, man. They whispering when they really should be shouting. It's like the system itself is conspiring to let divisive rhetoric breathe easy. Out here in Lower Saxony, y'all know the heat ain't nothing. Osnabrück right now is rocking 34 degrees Celsius, hot enough to melt a whole ideology. Remember how we gotta process all this digitized chill? Yeah, even when that 829 danger update gets lifted, it don't mean the trouble vanished. Nah, sis. It just means they changed the coordinates. We keep spinning through this truth while keeping an ear on what finally drops next. Get ready to glide into something smooth for this one.

0: suspicious package on the tracks?
1: Right.
0: Just another story to distract us from who's really pulling the strings downtown. They flash those special forces cameras every time something pops off anywhere near Middle Franken. Next thing you know, they call a hot air balloon that was actually governmental surveillance humming at 29 degrees Celsius. Don't get played, y'all. And please, don't play this trash lullaby next. I ain't sleeping tonight watching Nickelback trying to sound deep while the elites pull their strings. This ain't no bedtime story.
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Yo, check it. Them municipalities out here yelling at Berlin because these wildfires are making them spend major cash talking forest transformation, equipment heavy. It smells like somebody dropped the ball and now we got to pay for the ashes. And speaking of things going wrong, y'all better keep a safe distance on the A1 Hamburg headed toward Bremen between Harburg and Mashner Cross. That immobilized ride is making dangerous messes out there. Meanwhile, over in Helmstedt, it's 94 degrees Fahrenheit or 29 degrees Celsius, real clear skies, but man, this heat ain't playing.

Don't let nobody tell you this climate mess gonna fix itself. We need permanent funding, period. When you step outside tonight, remember that danger is lurking everywhere, whether it's the asphalt or the open burn zone. So we gotta settle into good vibes, because after all this talk of trouble and expensive repairs, girl, we earned the soundtrack about having a great time. Hit us with Jewel.

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1: Yo, look, when you got whole towns of 1-800 residents getting dumped out of their homes because some kind of wildfire hit like a wild beast across 25 hectares, that's deep shit and ain't nobody pocket change. And y'all thought you were dodging trouble by rolling into Delmenhorst only to find it sit at 33 degrees Celsius, but the sky's still looking cloudy-like? Man, this whole region is talking a confusing dialect of danger. Good thing they report that little traffic snarl near Hanover and Grove Burgwardale was finally lifted. Better move fast when things gotta flow smooth. We've been navigating heat waves, and these blazes burning down communities so all the smoke ain't settled yet. This hour-by-hour drama, that shit done. 9 o'clock Friday night means we dipped into that stressful zone and it's time to cleanse the palate with some real flavor. So stay tuned for Jason Derulo. Let lifestyle hit us like a sweet relief after all this smoke and heat talk.

be truth. Maniz ain't even got to win nothing massive. That league shit is just a facade of glory anyway. Bochum snatching it like petty cash? Nah. And check the H-Way route today, because these winning posts are giving some major trouble flow. Real hazard zone for sure. Talk about status quo? It's busted. We got 32 degrees Celsius out of Hanover. Sky looking clear, ain't no bad weather smoke balling us down tonight. Y'all done with that intensity? Time to chill. Crow coming up with Trump. You hear that title? Nah, this song ain't about dreams. It's about forgetting the day and just vibing until morning. Stay right here for the sweet reprieve.

messing up. So they ain't even got to plan nothing when those rivers run low. The government caught slipping on the major bills. Folk is just trying to manage a basic traffic mess. It exposes how little proactive thinking y'all got. You see, they need maintenance more than massive expansion schematics. But hey, peep this. 831 is officially cleared toward Emden, right? Danger no longer exists. They canceled that whole warning notice like it never happened to begin with. Now check the forecast for Gritton in 26 degrees Celsius and partly cloudy, smooth sailing compared to the bureaucratic rapids over there. It's a mess out here in the system, so we gotta just cruise through it. And speaking of light feelings, get ready, cause next up, Justin Bieber singing, Sorry. Like that ain't even gonna clear the D-vibes we've been throwing.

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1: Nah, peep this. You think that league status is solid? Nah, baby, it's all pretense. Just like those sloppy defensive lines we see playing out tonight. They barely hold anything together when they face opposition. But hey, at least some things are clearer than that football drama. Before Givehorn tore ULs and got the lip notice removed? Good. That's a whole mess averted. Speaking of clear skies, Wolfsburg rocking 26 degrees Celsius right now, then settling down to 16 degrees later. Stability? Y'all hear me? We keeping cool while all this drama unfolds. And if you thought that was some vibe checker, wait till Nina drops one to Gashan. Yeah, that track ain't gonna clear these deeply entrenched funk vibes we've been throwing.

0: Y'all see that Dash number climb? 0.7% jump. They calling it growth. Bruh, let's be real. That's just speculative dust kicked up by some rumor about SAP. The market stability ain't solid, nah. Energy costs jumping because of the Middle East drama keeps that economic truth kind of precarious. They sell you those robust labor figures, but nobody feels robust when they look at their utility bills and see a spike. Don't get caught slipping for the easy money. Speaking of things getting clear, Oldenburg to Bremen traffic? Lifted status means nothing got held up. Nah, it just means the problem was swept under the rug. Even the sky is changing. Wolfsburg at 25 degrees Celsius right now is a misleading facade, because by morning, that thing gonna dip down to 16. Look, we riding through all this artificial clarity, baby. Peter Holland stepping up with Turn Up the Music. Time to tune out those financial and structural static and just vibe.
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0: That Berlin drama with the hate speech at Volksbund is predictable failure, and anybody driving through Posthausen on the A1 gotta slow down for some rogue vehicle right now. Y'all, it's time to go your own way. I gotta clock out. Peace, Zoe.
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1: Hey, gorgeous. Welcome back to Hubu FM. Zoe is here and ready to own it tonight. Shout out to Carl for sticking around. Though honestly, poor thing, he was always so wired getting these shifts done. Speaking of feeling good, Oldenburg's weather is giving us a beautiful 28 degrees Celsius, perfect for this kind of unstoppable vibe. Don't let that high temperature distract you from the current drama. Watching Braunschweig's supposed grip on the lead top waiver shows how flimsy things can be, doesn't it? Like those A7 traffic reports, the danger exists warning is lifted, crystal clear. While we navigate these low-stakes updates, remember to dial up your confidence for Demi Lovato next. Let's just own this night. You ready for that energy shift?

0: If you need a little reminder tonight, remember that even geniuses like Sebastian Fitzek are warning us. Those phone zones should stay out of our bedrooms. Absolute time killers, darling. It's been a long week, frankly. Managing this digital degradation feels impossible right now. A quick caution for SoulTow South, too. If you're driving tonight, watch out for an unlit vehicle on the hard shoulder. Hopefully, your night is going absolutely perfectly, like Braunschweig currently shining at 25 degrees Celsius. Get ready to ease into some vibe because we are lighting up our speakers now with Light It Up by Moss. Kina, super.
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0: It's 10:20 on this delightful Friday night. Before we let you glide into these sounds, a moment of reflection when politics get slippery, like trying to follow those difficult threads about community efforts and rhetoric. Sometimes simple silence speaks louder than grand pronouncements. Happily, the A2 is clear now beyond Hanover-Ost. Wheels roll free again tonight. And look at that view. Hanover is absolutely glowing at 31 degrees Celsius. You might feel this heat rising all the way up to your vibe because these next tracks are going to hit you like a bullet, darling. And we need nothing but smooth sailing until those cooler 22 degrees in the morning set in.
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0: We hear worrisome news about nature needing serious tending. Warning that neglect creates a real wildfire risk, darling. Some places need far more than just passive viewing. They might require some active fire management. On a completely different note, any lurking dangers near posthousing have been lifted too. A breath of fresh air after all that biomass talk. Looks like 23 degrees in Wilhelmshaven tonight. Barely enough heat to melt our troubles away, but we're feeling superb. These perfect vibrations deserve the perfect soundscape. Get ready to lose yourself entirely with this request right now.

0: Watch. Did you hear about those jackpot donations? Half of the colossal spoils still find their way into charity. Smooth money magic indeed. But speaking of things that run clear and uninterrupted, at least the A1 near Osnabrück is finally moving free. Tonight, Helmstedt hits a gorgeous 25 degrees Celsius under a perfect sky. Just imagine how much sharper those late night feelings feel when the temperature finally dips to 17 tomorrow morning. Still, regardless of any shift in climate or cash flow, our ears know exactly what they deserve right now. Get ready to lean into this soundscape with Jessica Falker and that groove you want. Tell me what you like.
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0: Forget the graphs and those troubling percentages, whether they dip by 2.0% or suddenly surge with an alarming 4.9%. Tonight, we only care about what feels undeniably right. At least things are cleared up on the A1 between Osnabrück-Hafen and Osnabrück North. And check that lovely weather. Gürtingen is singing at a perfect 22 degrees Celsius under a beautifully clear sky. It's time to feel totally unburdened, like falling into something accidental. Get ready for Counting Crows now.
1: 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Stay tuned, stay informed.

Tonight, after all that grand financial fuss, the reports of $90 million in misuse. Let's just talk about something clean and simple. The kind of scandal you don't need a lawyer to unwind, cruising along the A7, Sol to Sout is entirely clear, which sounds absolutely divine. Head out from Hanover toward Hamburg and imagine that perfect 26 degrees Celsius sky? Seriously, it's cinematic. You deserve this easy flow, every last mile of it. Speaking of smooth transitions, we've got some powerhouse pop coming up. It might prompt a deep sense of calling, almost like the sheer perfection of this Friday night.

I'm sorry, listen, I'm gonna be late tonight, so don't stay up and wait for me, okay? 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
2: It's Friday, 14th August, 11, 10 o'clock. The best time to ignore the headlines. Global instability seems to dictate that rather everything, all this talk about markets faltering or oil prices spiking because of threats like those near Iran, just sounds wonderfully complex, doesn't it? Meanwhile, A7 heading toward Hamburg is blissfully smooth past Soltau South. Take a breath and feel that ease, because even with clear skies at 25 degrees Celsius, the biggest thing we want is zero friction. Now, if the world feels complicated, your ears should be too, especially when considering what comes up next. Because of you, some things truly endure.

0: It's easy tonight. Curled up right here at Hoobu FM listening. You know that effortless kind of evening feeling? We hear about big wins, like Owen Onsa's stunning 19.95 second gold in Birmingham. But sometimes it makes you think, what was actually worth the breath? When a tailwind can shift everything, does the shine matter more than the substance? Don't let those flashy victories eclipse the bigger numbers out there. Keep that critical eye open. Even when Wilhelmshaven breezes by at 22 degrees Celsius and everything seems perfectly clear. Let's just breathe it all in for a minute. JBKE is up next.
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1: 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But there are several other very important differences between human beings and animals that you should know about.

0: is Friday night, and we're exactly at 11:30 right here on Hubu FM. You know that delicious feeling when everything is finally loose? We hear about these astronomical chances, like a 1 in 140 million lottery draw, and sometimes you gotta pause. Is it truly the clever disguise of funding, or just an endless appetite for figures? Speaking of numbers, the air feels perfectly temperate right now at Wolfsburg's 23 degrees Celsius, but remember that by morning, we're coasting down to 16 degrees. Time definitely shifts for us. From the big schemes and the ticking down hours, let's savor this midnight vibe. Get ready because next up is 7 Stunden. Hold these 7 hours of music, keep your spirit burning brighter than these fleeting nights.
1: Ich denk an dich, wenn ich aufwach. Frag mich, ob du das auch machst. Ob du manchmal auch zweifelst. Ich hab Angst.

about massive data centers and global tech crises makes me mildly thirsty. Speaking of low lights, Wilhelmshaven hovers at a lovely 21 degrees Celsius tonight. We're leaving the high-stakes boardroom drama for Dog Park because tonight's vibe needs nothing less than deep, glorious dive bar swagger.

whispers about thin margins in Berlin. CDU, Link, AfD, they sound complicated, almost dizzying. But honestly, when things start feeling that unstable, you just crave a solid number. Good thing Saul's Gitter is at a blissful 23 degrees Celsius tonight. We need to leave all the electoral math for another day. What we want right now is chemistry. Tonight's vibe needs something absolutely electric and pure. Get ready to dive into some deep feeling with Jimmy Somerville.

0: It's midnight here in Lower Saxony. That means all the political arithmetic can take a night off. Seriously, what is with these hypersensitive margins, a mere 2% dividing the whole spectrum? Who cares about fragmented support when this conversation needs absolutely zero stability plans? At least Helmstedt is providing some reliable 24 degrees Celsius air tonight. Let's just breathe that in. No vote counting required. Traffic updates are lovely, but let's leave navigating the B3 for another day. We need that feeling of raw release, that deep dive into genuine sound, like finding Nirvana after a night out. Dog Park is ready to soundtrack our collective swoon. Get set for dive bar named Nirvana.
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0: Those margins in Berlin? A mere 2% dividing the spectrum. It sounds like a relationship that isn't quite stable either. Don't worry about the politics tonight, frankly. They're more confusing than the best traffic map for Elsa. Remember, while the B3 exhibition road is technically open again, tonight we need something that feels consistently real, something mighty. Braunschweig is 23 degrees Celsius right now, keeping everything perfectly clear and unruffled. Let's capture that exquisite feeling and ride it out with Jimmy Somerville.
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1: Did they really need a visible tailwind to guarantee the gold? Some achievements feel engineered. But let's talk about perfection, because Lunenburg is currently 23 degrees Celsius. Absolutely flawless, of course. Tonight, we're indulging in some genuine showmanship, something stellar that genuinely takes the spotlight. Get ready to lose yourself in Kygo and Parson James with Stole the Show.

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One.

times, we mistake a massive crescendo for genuine substance. Birmingham might celebrate gold medals, but lately, everything feels so intensely performed, doesn't it? Like setting up elaborate scenography just for peak dramatic effect. Bremen is boasting 24 degrees today, crystal clear, absolutely gorgeous light. Tonight, let's skip the visible achievement and embrace something more visceral, because nothing hits quite as deep as a beautiful descent, that perfect slow realization of change. Get ready to feel the magnificent rise and the inevitable fall with Craig David and Sting.

0: You know, all that talk about systemic infrastructure failures can make you feel a little shaky, doesn't it? But right here, right now, the only thing that needs moving is this amazing groove. Helmstead is basking at 23 degrees Celsius, perfect weather for remembering how good moments should flow. Let those worries drift away. Ditch the logistics reports and just surrender to the sound wave. That's what we're doing tonight. Time to crank up the mood with a bang because you requested D12.
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1: Sometimes the silliest little wins feel like making sense of something complicated, like those massive nursing reform debates. It sounds overwhelming when people talk about cost cuts versus creating genuinely flexible community care villages, but frankly, after a week, we just want simplicity. Good things really do require structure. That A2 traffic disruption notice for Hanover is definitely gone now. Same goes for the day's drama. The chaos has cleared up entirely. Hamburg is holding at 22 degrees Celsius tonight, which feels utterly divine, but don't get too cozy because it will slide down to a cooler 18 degrees later. The mood keeps shifting, doesn't it? From policy debates and infrastructure updates to our perfectly charmed air right now. Speaking of shifts, if you love finding the right vibe in an unexpected pocket, get ready for the clash. We're going straight into Rock the Casbah, a wild trip that deserves all this late night energy.

0: baby. Feeling that electric thrum of Saturday night energy is everything tonight. But seriously, the air seems almost charged, not just by what's happening on those political turf wars, where credibility feels like the most flammable commodity right now. And let's not even talk about the sheer friction of a wild animal accident near Göttingen. It sounds exhausting, doesn't it? All this tension and disruption, whether we're talking about the fragility of coalitions or debris blocking the road. Forget worrying if Bremen cooling from 23 degrees to only 19 feels romantic. Right now, you deserve something totally polished. Let's reset that vibe, okay? We need seamless movement. Leaving all the political stress and highway hazards behind, we are gliding straight into Katy Perry. Get ready for This Is How We Do.
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tonight at 1020 a.m. Frankly, we wouldn't want your focus drifting off road closures near Girtanen or worrying if the status quo in Hessen will hold after next year. Now let's chase away those chilly 25 degrees Celsius memories, because these two colors tracks are guaranteed to get you moving. Consider this cynical little dose, a cure for anything less than midnight euphoria.

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1: Hit the deep dives into constitutional conflicts. We've got enough complicated boundaries tonight. Just remember that 19 degrees Celsius and a narrowed lane means nothing can stop this groove from taking complete hold.

0: drawing complicated boundaries tonight is exhausting. After discussing issues like this cancellation in Berlin, where protection should be an absolute right, it's clear that sometimes you just need a spectacular distraction. Despite things like 19 degrees Celsius and worrying news headlines, we have enough magic right here for 1:40 at night. Remember when the forecast shifts to 20 degrees Celsius with a crystal clear sky? That's the feeling I want for us next. Because when life throws up these institutional wrinkles, all you really need are some undeniable miracles. And Coldplay is going to make sure that song hits every single perfect note.
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It is unbelievable how much effort goes into maintaining complex boundaries, whether that's navigating political backroom deals or dealing with unexpected detours near Bishaw Shoal due to a breakdown. The world constantly forces us off the straight path, doesn't it? Speaking of shifting paths, listen to this. Right now in Hildesheim, we're at a perfect 22 degrees Celsius, sunshine hitting everything just right. But by afternoon, the mercury dips down to 16 degrees C. Everything changes over time, and what seems definitive today might shift later. If all these external things feel complicated, whether it's legislative maneuvering or simply traffic gridlock, we need something guaranteed to pull us through. Lethal Good Vibes Tonight, featuring Leigh Ann with Dead and Gone.

0: 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Hubu.fm.
1: Just 2 o'clock and suddenly tonight feels electric, doesn't it? Speaking of unpredictable shifts, sweethearts, we have some heavy details concerning that helicopter crash near Somadol. The tragedy is heartbreaking, but what makes my brow furrowing is how damn vague the official story remains. Those genuinely suspicious accounts leave so much in the gray area demanding an accounting. And if navigating the uncertainty of a disaster site isn't enough complication for your weekend plans, try getting out on the A39 near Braunschweig. Multiple accidents involving several vehicles create pure motoring mayhem across that middle lane. It sounds like everyone's thrown off their planned routine. But hey, take a deep breath. Out in Oldenburg right now, it's a gorgeous 22 degrees Celsius and mainly clear. A perfect temperate start. By late afternoon, though, we ease down to a cool 19 degrees Celsius. Time changes things, darling, whether it's the weather or how confusing those early mornings can make you feel. But tonight, we are ditching definition. Get ready to lose control with some classic rock energy because Gary Glitter is here.